0: Mehr Musik am Morgen. BB Radio.
1: I wanna dance by water beneath the Mexican sky. 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Listen to the mariachi play at midnight. Are you with me? Are you with me?

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I want her to remember. Music is my best friend.

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The simplest sound of four letters. 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The simplest sound.

But if you carry on abusing, you'll be robbed from us. I refuse to lose another friend to drugs. Just come home.